weekends. I was always trying to turn you around, but if you wanna take it further, I could stick around. I never ever wanted friends with benefits for the weekends. I was always trying to turn you

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I hate you, I hate you, I hate you, but I was just kidding myself. Our every moment.

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Once you tell her to water the flowers, I want her to remember music is my best friend.

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1: 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When I think about us, it makes me feel kinda homesick. Can we go back in time? It's like we're still in the bar and sing along to Oasis.

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2: 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But dreams are only made up in her head. She wakes up early, makes it out of bed.

0: Before you go, there's something I want you to have.
1: Oh, it's beautiful. But wait a minute, isn't this?
0: Yeah, yes it is.
1: But I thought the old lady dropped it into the ocean in the air.
0: Well, baby, I went down and got it for you.
1: Aw, you shouldn't have.